Is it what, like Ebola, hantavirus, just regular diarrhea? Which one are we supposed to be shaking today, Depeche Mode? It's hard to keep track. Hi, it's Hillary on 91X with New Jack White in just a few.

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8: A brush fire burning in the Boulevard area. The 8 is completely shut down in both directions between Kitchen Creek and the 94. The South 805 heavy stuff to the 94 from Miramar Road and South 5's almost La Jolla to National City. Even South 163 is just as heavy. 52 into downtown. East 52 slow in La Jolla and over the summit. And Southbound 5 Via de la Valle, they're trying to clear up middle lanes with a big rig crash. It's heavy in both directions. 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I'm Tori Peck, 91X Traffic.

from their Morning View album, Incubus Mexico, on 91X. Those guys recorded an entire new album and then decided to scrap it and start from scratch. So it could be a while, but we've got all the time in the world, Incubus. Come on. Tillery, we'll get on New Jack White in a bit, some Portishead, a bit of Idol, and In Excess on your 91X.

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1: 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Hi, it's Hillary. But the name of this new Jack White song reminds me of Rizzo because it's called G-O-D and the Broken Ribs.

0: Last night's Padres game, a little stressful, especially there at the end. Thank you, Mason Miller. But 1-0, man, the entire game, that was nuts. Got to give it up to Miggy, too. What's up, Tillery? I mentioned it because Carmen wanted to hear that Portishead song, Sour Times. She's in North Park, but heading to tonight's Padres game.
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4: Two brush fires burning Riverside County in Menifee. Northbound 215, all lanes closed at Newport Road. And in Boulevard, the 8 is closed in both directions between Kitchen Creek and the 94. Our South Bay freeways both very heavy. South 5 and 805, the Golden Triangle past the 94. South 163 also backed up Kearny Mesa into downtown. And East 52 heavy through Kearny Mesa, then off and on over the summit. Crash north of Mira Mesa cleared out of lanes. A little slow there and slow in RB. A girl in Kenya dreams of becoming a doctor. An elder in Guatemala dreams of being part of a community. Reach out and change their world, and it will change your own. Unbound.org. I'm Tori Peck, 91X Traffic.

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Okay, this has nothing to do with the Smiths or Radiohead on 91X. I'm just popping on here to tell you that our new morning show host, Rick Savage, number one, he is so awesome. And number two, he has more free stuff for you tomorrow on 91X. Like, I don't know, tickets to Slightly Stupid's Field of Dreams Festival, Switchfoot tickets, and tickets to Beaumont.

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1: Well, the guys in Yellow Card wanted to re-record their song Bedroom Posters, originally released last fall. They invited their friends in Good Charlotte to be part of it. So this is the new version on 91X.

0: Hey, this is Eddie Vedder. I have to tell you, I never thought I'd be doing one of these. Not for 91X, which was and is my favorite station, but you're listening to the cutting edge of rock in San Diego, 91X.
1: Wow.

classic Pearl Jam song they wrote about the fabric my girdle is made out of. Corduroy on 91X. Leaves a mark sometimes. Hi, it's Hillary. Hey, heads up. The 8 freeway impacted by this brush fire burning in Campo. Just a heads up. If you can avoid the area, do so. Keep an eye on that. We'll keep you posted, too. It's Jane's Addiction on 91X.

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Government of Mexico.

Molly's Chambers is Kings of Leon on your 91X. It's Hillary heading out with Carlos here at APRA Finding Emo. I'll leave you with the Ramones. Have a good night and go Padres.

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5: More people recognize the work of this National Human Rights Commission, CNDH. The 2025 National Opinion Poll confirms this. 71% of the population affirms that we defend human rights against abuses of power, and 68% believe that we listen to and assist victims. The CNDH is doing a good job. The number of people who believe this increased from 30% to 40% in the period from 2018 to 2025. We are moving in the right direction. We defend the people.
6: Mexican women give and sustain life every day. The awakening of homes, the care of those they love, the effort to ensure nothing is missing. They carry memories, dreams, and the future of Mexico. Today, 3 million women between the ages of 60 and 64 receive recognition for a lifetime of work with the Women's Well-Being Pension. They sustain Mexico. Today, Mexico acknowledges them. Government of Mexico.
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8: 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Bird here from Bird Surf Shed in the Shed OB with the 91X Authentic Surf Report. Extended surf forecast for this Tuesday evening. Not a whole lot to talk about over the next 4 or 5 days. Just some small little pulses out of the south-southwest, pretty much bypassing most of our areas, while some secondary west-northwest swell mixes in a bit as well. It's going to drop back down into that knee to thigh-high zone on average, waist-high plus at premier areas. Still dealing with negative low tides in the immediate future, and that's going to be a kind of spoiler in the morning. Improvement expected as the tide fills back in. Winds light and variable early, going to be the cleanest window of opportunity, and then winds going to pick up midday afternoon, so it's going to make it less than clean. That's the way it's laying out. For up-to-the-minute surf reports, forecasts, go to surfline.com. 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
2: Hey, it's Carlos, and this is Finding Emo. And today, we have Alison. Formed in 2002, they are a pop punk band from Mexico City. They've released 4 albums, and they've played all over the world. They're going to be playing this year's Vans Warped Tour, and also adding a San Diego date in July at Brick by Brick. Today, I'll play a song from their 2008 sophomore album. This is the title track, Memorama, on 91X.

And that was Allison with Memorama on Finding Emo, supported by Emo Brown. Follow them on Instagram to find out how you can win tickets to the Cab with JD at the House of Blues on May 27th. And this is Carlos, and join me tomorrow at 8 p.m. for another one song deep dive into all things emo. And now, Blind Melon.

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1: What's up there, pudding enthusiast? It's Hillary with some shows for you to check out on this Tuesday night, San Diego. You really love pudding, don't you? Tonight, you can see Alex G and Agriculture. That show is now at the Sound in Del Mar. Wave Decay, Levers, and on the menu, I'll play Soda Bar. Courtside Betty, The Color Monday, and Shy Deer will be at the Casbah. You can see Godshell at the Whistle Stop, and Josiah and the Bonnevilles play the Music Box tonight. Still to come, big Nottawatuck shows. 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

That was then. 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
4: More people recognize the work of this National Human Rights Commission, CNDH. The 2025 National Opinion Poll confirms this. 71% of the population affirms that we defend human rights against abuses of power, and 68% believe that we listen to and assist victims. The CNDH is doing a good job. The number of people who believe this increased from 30% to 40% in the period from 2018 to 2025. We are moving in the right direction. We defend the people.
5: In the Chamber of Deputies, we have taken the first step to organize the pension system in the public sector. With the reform of Article 127 of the Constitution, no public servant will be able to receive a pension that exceeds half of the remuneration of the President of the Republic. With this, the we put an end to excesses of the past, and a responsible use of public resources is guaranteed. Chamber of Deputies, 66th Legislature, Sovereignty and Social Justice.
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0: 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We are going to that concert.
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2: What's up there, you delicious little undercooked pork chop? It's Hillary with some shows for you to check out on this Wednesday night in San Diego. There's so much going on tonight. You can see Youngblood at the Shell with The Warning. Yumi Zuma and Ducks Limited play The Belly Up. Rue and Olive Boxer at Soma. Arts Fishing Club will be at House of Blues Voodoo Room. You can see Koyo at The Holding Company. That's with Anthony Collins and Andy Citrin. Babes in Canyon and Winnebago play The Casbah. Your neighbors are at Soda Bar. Naomi's at Music Box. And Giant Waste of Man and Ricky play The Whistle Stop tonight. See what I'm saying? Still to come, big 91X shows like Modest Mouse, The Human League with Soft Cell and Alison Moyet, and Pierce the Veil, just to name a few. So there you have it. Stay safe and see some shows.
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2: What's up there, you delicious little undercooked pork chop? It's Hillary with some shows for you to check out on this Wednesday night in San Diego. There's so much going on. Tonight, you can see Youngblood at the Shell with The Warning. Yumi Zuma and Ducks Limited play The Belly Up. Rue and Olive Boxer at Soma Arts Fishing Club will be at House of Blues Voodoo Room. You can see Koyo at The Holding Company. That's with Anthony Collins and Andy Citrin. Babes in Canyon and Winnebago play The Casbah. Your neighbors are at Soda Bar. Naomi's at Music Box, and Giant Waste of Man and Ricky play the Whistle Stop tonight. See what I'm saying? Still to come, big 91X shows like Modest Mouse, The Human League with Soft Cell and Allison Moyer, and Pierce the Veil, just to name a few. So there you have it. Stay safe and see some shows.
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3: Freeways look pretty good this morning. We've got a crash on surface streets in Dallas.

down, though. Harbor Drive southbound at 5th Avenue, an overturned vehicle in the left lane there, so watch out for that. You answered the call to serve. 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

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The Offspring just announced two shows in Canada that they're calling just the punk stuff. So, like, no pretty fly for a white guy, I think. Hey, Dexter, bring that to San Diego, please.

0: It is 91's Oasis Supersonic. What's going on? It's Rick Savage. Not sure if you saw the announcement. I guess it was about a week ago now. Full-length Oasis documentary coming in September. And it's, you know, behind the scenes of the tour and on stage and backstage footage. Access that no one else could have. It's going to be on Disney Plus. And evidently, it's the first joint interview of the brothers in 25 years. Can that be true? I guess it is. I guess when you fight with your brother and you don't do interviews for 25 years, it'll be a big deal when it finally happens. Oasis documentary coming in September. Drove in this morning. It was foggy and spooky, but I think that's going to clear. It's supposed to be high 70s, low 80s today. That's nice. Padres lost. That's not nice. Series is 1-1. That's okay. And I just saw a note that the Pumpkins pre-sale for that big tour they just announced is happening this morning at 9 a.m. So if you're a super-duper Pumpkins fan, set an alarm for 9 a.m. on sale for that. Got the Ramones coming up. MGMT. Oh, we're going to play that new Weezer song that's really fun next.
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2: Heads up in North County, crashing Escondido, I-15 southbound past El Norte Parkway. That's on the right side. And in downtown, we've got that overturned in Streets Harbor Drive, southbound at 5th Avenue. A girl in Kenya dreams of becoming a doctor. An elder in Guatemala dreams of being part of a community. 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

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I'm just always going to think of Kid Cudi dancing with his red solo cup at Coachella to that song. I'm dancing, but it's cold brew. 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I could put cold brew in a solo cup.

0: It is 91X, Nirvana. Also, the Ramones and MGMT, Electric Feel. I mentioned cold brew. Am I crazy for having cold brew in the morning? Every time I mention that, someone says, like, you have cold, you don't have hot coffee to start your day? Maybe I have hot flashes. Can a grown man get hot? I don't know. I just get, maybe because I'm dancing too much in the studio. Do you want to know what the song of the day is? The 91X song of the day? The Smiths, How Soon Is Now. That's what you're listening for. The Smiths, How Soon Is Now. 2 to 6 p.m. today. Hillary will play it. The 91st caller gets a four-pack of one-day, one-park tickets to the Disneyland Park or Disney California Adventure Park, celebrating 70 years of the Disneyland Resort. That's fun. So it's a four-pack. You pick the park. Take the friends, take the family. It's going to be awesome. Today, 2 to 6, Hillary. The Smiths, How Soon Is Now. 311 coming up. Oh, Space Hog was requested. And usually I'd save that for the mixtape, but let's throw it in now. And some U2 next.
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1: Weezer coming to town October 21st. Part of their gathering tour. This is new music from them. It's called Shine Again. It's 91X.

It is 91X. That's new music from Weezer. It's called Shine Again. It's got real crunchy guitars. I like that. Do you know what's going on with Weezer? It's kind of weird. They had this song go viral on TikTok. Song from like 10 years ago, which is a great song, by the way. Beth from Beth Coast is on it. It's great. But it's like, it's not new. We play it every now and then, but it's not new. That's new. Where's the new album, Weezer? Come on.

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1: Traffic updates.
2: Got a stalled truck and trailer there in San Marcos, Highway 78 eastbound, just past Woodland Parkway. The right lane is blocked. Also in Miramar, look out for a wreck there on the 15 northbound at Miramar Way. That off-ramp partially blocked. It's a downed motorcycle. 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

311 on 91X. This video always kind of scared me, which doesn't, I mean, now that I know what the song is about, I guess it does make sense. He was just spooky.

It is 91X. Midnight Oil, Beds Are Burning. So the video I was talking about, it was like spooky. And then as I got older and actually listened to the lyrics, I was like, oh, there's something, there's a meaning behind this song. And it's about the indigenous people of Australia and protecting their land. I just thought it was kind of a spooky video at the time.

Thomas Matthew DeLong, did you guys play a secret show last night and not invite me? It was in LA, but I'll tell you about that in a second.

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0: It is 91X Verve. Lucky Man. Also played Talking Heads, Burning Down the House. And Blink-182, a song called Damn It. You know, they said they were taking the year off, but then Mercedes called. Blink-182 played a surprise private concert last night on the 6th Street Bridge up in Los Angeles for Mercedes. I mean, evidently Mercedes shut down the 6th Street Bridge for more, like 3 days, which that's not fun if you're trying to commute from East LA to West LA. And they had Blink perform on the bridge, which is awesome. There's some footage popping up online. I saw a couple clips on Instagram. It looked great. A little jealous it wasn't down here, but that's okay. So maybe for the rest of the year. What do you think they got paid for that? I know it's rude to talk about money, but did y'all get new G-Wagons? What's going on? It's Rick Savage. You're listening for The Smiths, How Soon Is Now, starting at 2 p.m. with Hillary between 2 and 6. That's the 91X song of the day. 91st caller gets the hookup, the Disney hookup. That'll happen this afternoon. It's going to be 83 in Poway. That's all right. I like high 70s. Can we just float at like 78 for a while? Padres lost last night. The series tied 1-1 against the Dodgers. Mason Miller got his first loss of the year. That's not super fun. First pitch is tonight at 5:40. Shohei on the mound for the Dodgers. Vasquez for the Padres. He's 5-1, though. I feel good. And Pumpkins presale. That's happening at 9 a.m.
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2: Traffic updates.
3: Got a crash involving a motorcycle in Miramar, I-15 northbound at Miramar Way. That off-ramp partly blocked. And it's just slow in Chula Vista, 5 northbound from E Street up to 8th Street. Stop-and-go traffic. 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Will Cole, 91X Traffic.

It is 91X Pumpkins, supposedly back in the studio with Butch Vig. At least Billy said they did one song together so far. Verizon presale at 9 a.m. for the Pumpkins tour.

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2: Hey, what's happening? This is Bird, and I'll tell you what's happening. That's The Surf, coming up shortly. 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
1: Good morning to you. Bird here from Bird Surf Shed and the Shed OB with the 91X Authentic Surf Report for this Wednesday morning. Looking pretty weak out there this morning, coming into that negative low tide, which is draining out an already decreased west-north-southwest swell mixture. Need to waist high waves on average. Occasional chest waves are possible. Tide filling in should help. There's an early morning crumble on it, too. So it's springtime, and that's pretty much what you can expect for this time of the year. So that's what we're starting the day off with. For up-to-the-minute surf reports and forecasts, go to surfline.com. 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
1: Sublime, new album coming out June 12th. 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

You know what I love about Sublime? 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
1: Traffic updates.
2: Got a fire burning off the side of the 805 in Lincoln Park, northbound just past Imperial Avenue. Traffic slow from Highway 54. And a wreck in the Rainbow area, I-15 southbound, just past Rainbow Valley Boulevard. 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

It is 91X. That's Joy Division. I have a very, very special announcement. It's my best friend's birthday. It's Julian's birthday, and Julian is turning 7. So, Julian, happy birthday. I hope you have an amazing day. I miss you. And now I'm going to play your dad's favorite band for your birthday. Happy birthday, Julian.

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1: Serving humanity since 1983 and transmitting from a radio tower in TJ, valiantly protected by our guard dog, Chewy. 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

It is 91X David Bowie with Modern Love. Foo Fighters just put out a new music, like an hour ago, put out a video for Of All People, and it features snowless skiers. And I didn't know what that was. And oh my God, these guys are insane. You should go watch the video.

0: It is 91X Coldplay with Yellow, also Foo Fighters. I'll Stick Around. Yeah, like literally an hour ago, they just uploaded a new video for their song Of All People. And I just saw the like little tweet and it said featuring snowless skiers. And I didn't know what that was. You know, I'm not X Games. I'm not sponsored by Red Bull. I assumed it was like, you know, when you see people take snowboards out into the desert and they like go down the dunes. Oh, no. These dudes are like skiing on gravel, being pulled behind vans and like bombing hills into rivers on skis. Hey, guys, I'm not even a parent, and that makes me nervous. It's a really cool video, though. Of course, Foo Fighters always have great videos. You know that. It's Rick Savage. A lot of things going on. Padres lost last night. That's a bummer. Mason Miller, that's his first loss of the year. Series is tied 1-1. Shohei on the mound tonight. And Vasquez for the Padres, 540. Which, by the way, I saw Shohei's record is 3-1. Or 3-2. And Vasquez is 5-1. So I know he's like the next Babe Ruth or whatever, but I feel good about tonight. If you're going, let me know how, you know, send me a text or something. Keep me updated. Keep me posted. Got Florence and the Machine coming up. We're going to do new music from a great band called Joyce Manor. And Manor. I told you there's a lot going on. I can't keep track of all this stuff. Hillary, why do you let me on the radio? This is crazy.
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1: Traffic updates.
2: There's a brush fire on the right shoulder in Lincoln Park, 805 northbound past Imperial, and a crash in Santee, Highway 52 westbound at Mission Gorge Road. 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Will Kohlschreiber, 91X Traffic.

It is 91X, Florence and the Machine. Dog days are over. What a voice she has. Oh, my goodness. Played the Forum in L.A. last night. It looked magical. Playing it again tonight. If you want to charge up there, there's tickets available. Echo and the Bunny Men. We're here Monday night with Alex.

0: It is 91X, Echo and the Bunny Men. Bring on the Dancing Horses. They were here Monday night, and San Diego's own Alex Bergen got to open for them. We're gonna get a note from him and play it around 9 a.m. because the story is just so cool.
1: 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We are going to that concert.
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3: What's up there, you delicious little undercooked pork chop? It's Hillary with some shows for you to check out on this Wednesday night in San Diego. There's so much going on tonight. 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That's with Anthony Collins and Andy Citrin. Babes in Canyon and Winnebago play The Casbah. Your neighbors are at Soda Bar. Naomi's at Music Box. And Giant Waste of Man and Ricky play The Whistle Stop to unite. See what I'm saying? Still to come, big 91X shows like Modest Mouse, The Human League with Soft Cell and Alison Moyet, and Pierce the Veil, just to name a few. So there you have it. 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
1: This is new music from Joyce Manor. It's called I Used to Go to This Bar. They're a band from Torrance. In the video for this song, singer is wearing a hat for a band in, for a bar in San Pedro called The Sardine, which is this gross, divey punk rock place. So I was like, oh, I love these dudes.

It is 91X, new music from Joyce Manor called I Used to Go to This Bar. Love those dudes from Torrance. Yeah, he was wearing a hat for this little divey punk rock venue called Sardine, or maybe The Sardine in San Pedro, which I saw Agent 51 and The Desponders and a couple other bands there. And it's a great venue. So when I saw the new video for that song and he was wearing that hat, I'm like, oh, dude, can we be best friends? New music from Joyce Manor. Who wants to go to Belmont Park? You do. 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
2: Traffic updates.
3: There's something burning on the side of the freeway in Lincoln Park, 805 northbound past Imperial Avenue. It is slow back from Plaza Boulevard. And in Escondido, got a crash there. I-15 southbound just past Valley Parkway. It's slow from Center City Parkway. A girl in Kenya dreams of becoming a doctor. An elder in Guatemala dreams of being part of a community. 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

It is 91X. Congratulations to Sada E. She won tickets or passes to Belmont Park for unlimited rides, attractions, and 2 zip lines. I'm a little jealous, if you can't tell. I really want to do the zip line. Remember when movies had really cool soundtracks? And sometimes the soundtracks were bigger than the movies? Like, I remember the Angus soundtrack was so good. Had like a rare Green Day song on it. The Coneheads soundtrack is where I first heard this song. I haven't seen the Coneheads movie since it came out, but Soul to Squeeze? Okay. It's Chili Peppers on 91X.

0: It is 91X. It's Rick Savage. So on Monday night, Echo and the Bunnymen played Soma. And then yesterday, I hopped on the radio and I said, hey, if anyone went, let me know how the show was. And a couple people sent texts and said it was great. And then San Diego's own Alex Bergen sent me a note about him opening for Echo and the Bunnymen Monday night. Check this out.
1: Hey, Rick, good morning. This is Alex Bergen. Still shaking, dude. It's crazy. This is how it went down. My dear friend, Jake Davis, as in he was the first musical person that I ever met when I moved to San Diego. Fell in love with him. Fell in love with his band, Icona. He's a stagehand at Soma. And yesterday he calls me probably around noon. He's like, I've got an opportunity for you to possibly open for Echo and the Bunnymen. And right away, yes, could not leave my lips fast enough. I was like, yes, yes, I'm in. You know, it was a kind of a cool juxtaposition having a solo acoustic artist open for such a legendary band like that. But at the same time, the crowd ate it up, man. I sold all of my merch last night. I met some incredible folks. Everybody at the venue was phenomenal. Joe, Desi, Jake, everybody that put it together. And the entire band, man. Like, everybody. I got to hang out with all of them. And it was just a really, really lovely hang. Man, I'm grateful for the opportunity. And I guess if people are listening on the air, just keep working. And say yes more often. You know what I mean? Just say yes. That's all. Rick, you have a great day, man. Thank you for asking. And cheers. I hope to see you soon.
0: I love that so much. You have to put yourself out there. You have to make friends. You have to say yes when opportunities come up. And then really cool, special things like that happen. And Alex got to open for Echo and the Bunnymen. He has a new album coming out May 29th called North of Somewhere. Got a couple shows coming up in San Diego and Oceanside. And a few weeks ago, he won a San Diego Music Award Best Americana or Country Song for his song Hair of the Dog featuring Ash Easton. And I'm going to play it. And it might not be the style of song we normally play on 91X, kind of like outlaw country vibe. But Alex is a huge member of the San Diego music community, and it's a really special week for him. So I figured, you know what? It's a beautiful song. I love when it kicks in kind of halfway through. Let's play it. This is Alex Bergen and Ash Easton. The song is called Hair of the Dog on 91X. Yeah.

0: Just beautiful. Alex Bergen, Ash Easton, Hair of the Dog.
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1: This Sunday on the National Hour, we'll talk about women who are cultural icons, such as Leonora Carrington and Rosario Castellanos. We'll discuss World Thyroid Day to understand its importance in the functioning of our body. We'll talk about weight loss medications that can pose health risks, and we'll visit the General Archive of the Nation in the historic Lecumberri Palace. Also, we'll share information about programs and services that can support the whole family.
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6: Traffic updates.
7: We've got a stall right now on the Coronado Bridge. It's the westbound side just past the 5 right lanes blocked, so watch out for that. Also, National City crashed there in the left lane. I-5 northbound just past Highway 54. Traffic stop and go back from E Street. A girl in Kenya dreams of becoming a doctor. An elder in Guatemala dreams of being part of a community. 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Unbound.org. Will Cole Schreiber, 91X Traffic.

0: Here's some breaking news if you're a Green Day super fan, like I may be. Billy Joe Armstrong has a side project called Pinhead Gunpowder that's been around for like 20 years. And they're amazing, and they very rarely play shows. And they just announced they're playing shows in October and November. There's a show in L.A. and San Luis Obispo and San Francisco. Those tickets go on sale tomorrow morning, I assume at 10 a.m. They haven't said what time yet, but I'm going to go to all three of those shows.
1: 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This is now. 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
0: I'm still here. new death cab for Cutie called Riptides. Their album comes out in June, returning to the independent label world. That makes me happy. The song is called Riptides. Death Cab for Cutie on 91X.

0: It is 91X Spoon Man from Soundgarden. Also played Billy Idol. Highly recommend his new documentary called Billy Idol Should Be Dead. Because, he's lived an interesting life. I have tickets to see Switchfoot. We got the Bro-Am coming up June 13th. They got a new album coming. And then they'll be back here October 24th at The Sound with Anne Berlin. Switchfoot, Anne Berlin, October 24th. 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Or a foot emoji. Or a sneaker emoji. 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

is an interesting one, huh? Public Image Limited doing a tour called This Is Not Our Last Tour. And they'll be out at Pappy and Harriet's in Pioneertown. And then House of Blues in September here in San Diego.

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0: Plus.
1: Did you understood? Imagine not understanding could mean being left without medical care. That is how a person who only speaks Nahuatl feels when their rights are explained to them in Spanish. At the Supreme Court, we work so that justice speaks all the languages of Mexico, because a right that is not understood cannot be exercised. Supreme Court of Justice of the Nation, for a real and true justice.
2: At the Chamber of Deputies, we advance toward a better audit. With the reforms approved by all the parliamentary groups, the Federal Superior Audit Office will have a frame to prevent and fight corruption. Now the citizens can present their complaints through www.asf.gob.mx or from the WhatsApp 5599190553. Chamber of Deputies, 66th Legislature, Sovereignty and Social Justice. Since 1991, the voter ID has been a witness to the history of democracy in Mexico. 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

It is 91X, your morning mixtape. That's Everlast, song called Ends. Got a new album coming out in August. We chatted a couple weeks ago now. Such a good dude. Definitely one of the most recognizable voices in rock and roll. It's Susie and the Banshees on 91X.

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1: Julian found a new toy. I think he found a vocoder in Rick Rubin's closet of gadgets since he's producing the new Strokes album. This is Going Shopping on 91X. Like a

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is 91X, your morning mixtape. This is one of my favorite Blink songs, I think, ever. They played a secret show last night in Los Angeles on the 6th Street Bridge. I guess it wasn't secret if you were a member of the Mercedes-Benz community. It was a private show for Mercedes-Benz. Feel left out, guys. It's 91X.

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2: More people recognize the work of this National Human Rights Commission, CNDH. The 2025 National Opinion Poll confirms this. 71% of the population affirms that we defend human rights against abuses of power, and 68% believe that we listen to and assist victims. The CNDH is doing a good job. The number of people who believe this increased from 30% to 40% in the period from 2018 to 2025. We are moving in the right direction. We defend the people.
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It is 91X, your morning mixtape. A belated happy birthday. It was Joey Ramone's birthday yesterday. We miss you, Joey. All right, let's do some cowbell. Queens of the Stone Age on 91X.

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Let's get the second hour of our morning mixtape underway. That's Oingo Boingo, Just Another Day. Goldfinger, I'm surprised they're not on Warped Tour, but they will be in San Diego in October, part of Mission Bay Fest with The Offspring and Interrupters and Sullivan.

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Tame Impala, Dracula. I love that song. I went down another YouTube rabbit hole, finding all these remixes, some good, some not so good, of that song. And I feel like we should sneak those in at like 3 in the morning. So if you're just out partying, you can get a Tame Impala remix. This Roxy Music, definitely one of the most requested mixtape bands. Love is the drug on 91X.

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0: 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It's Bulls on Parade on 91X.

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Stopping extortion and punishing it more firmly is part of the new law approved in the Senate of the Republic. Anonymous reporting is now strengthened. Those affected are protected from reprisals, and authorities are enabled to act without exposing victims. Today, a firm step is taken in protecting Mexican citizens against the crime of extortion. 66

It is 91X, Social Distortion, Reach for the Sky. Okay, between 2 and 6 p.m., Hillary is going to play the Smiths. How soon is now? When she does, caller 91. You get the 4-pack. One day, one park tickets to Disneyland Park or Disney California Adventure Park. Keep listening for that. Set a reminder, 2 to 6, the Smiths. How soon is now? It's 91X.

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5: Did you understood? 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At the Supreme Court, we work so that justice speaks all the languages of Mexico. Because a right that is not understood cannot be exercised. Supreme Court of Justice of the Nation, for a real and true justice.
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8: Good afternoon to you. This is Bird from Bird Surf Shed in the Shed OB with the 91X Authentic Surf Report for this Wednesday afternoon. Pretty nice day out there and a little bit of surf too, but not looking all that clean. Decreasing swell combination out of the southwest and west-northwest, kind of tapering in that knee-to-waist high zone. Occasional chest always possible at premier areas. Tide's nice, okay, not that high, not that low. That's a good thing. Winds remain pesky, springtime action. So there's going to be a crumbling bump on it no matter where you're going to go. Hopefully towards the end of the day, we might get a decrease in those winds, giving us some cleaner evening conditions. But right now, it's looking a bit chunkosaurus out there. For up-to-the-minute surf reports and forecasts, go to surfline.com. 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

0: 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We are going to that concert.
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2: What's up there, you delicious little undercooked pork chop? It's Hillary with some shows for you to check out on this Wednesday night in San Diego. There's so much going on tonight. You can see Youngblood at the Shell with The Warning, Yumi Zuma and Ducks Limited play The Belly Up, Rue and Olive Boxer at Soma, Arts Fishing Club will be at House of Blues Voodoo Room. You can see Koyo at The Holding Company. That's with Anthony Collins and Andy Citrin. Babes in Canyon and Winnebago play The Casbah. Your neighbors are at Soda Bar. Naomi's at Music Box. And Giant Waste of Man and Ricky play The Whistle Stop tonight. See what I'm saying? Still to come, big 91X shows like Modest Mouse, The Human League with Soft Cell and Alison Moyet, and Pierce the Veil, just to name a few. So there you have it. Stay safe and see some shows.
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0: In the Chamber of Deputies, we have taken the first step to organize the pension system in the public sector. With the reform of Article 127 of the Constitution, no public servant will be able to receive a pension that exceeds half of the remuneration of the President of the Republic. With this, the we put an end to excesses of the past and a responsible use of public resources is guaranteed. Chamber of Deputies, 66th Legislature, Sovereignty and Social Justice.
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0: was driving in this morning, I heard Rick Savage play Billy Idol's Rebel Yell on 91X. And it was about halfway through the song when I realized I was totally trying to do the Billy Idol sneer, just like unconsciously, just trying. Billy Idol would do that to you. Good afternoon there, sweet cheeks. It's Hillary. Your song of the day for a 4-pack of Disneyland tickets. The Smiths, How Soon Is Now. But this one is Cake's cover of I Will Survive on 91X.
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You might walk a little in Solana Beach, though, if you go to the 91X Missing Persons Show, June 27th at the Belly Up. Speaking of Resurrection Classics, it's actually the Smiths. How soon is now you're listening for to win yourself a Disneyland 4-pack? It's Hillary with new music from Beba Doobie right around the corner, too.

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played with Psychedelic Furs last September. It was a 91X show at Humphreys. Afterwards, he said it was one of the weirdest shows he's ever played. I'm not exactly sure why, but he's coming back playing Observatory in October with 91X. So let's all go and make sure it's even weirder.

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1: 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Better Buzz Coffee's banana pudding best drink ever and banana matcha are creating serious obsession. Sweet banana flavor, creamy goodness, and everyone's talking about them. 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You've been warned.
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0: Did you understood? Imagine not understanding could mean being left without medical care. That is how a person who only speaks Nahuatl feels when their rights are explained to them in Spanish. At the Supreme Court, we work so that justice speaks all the languages of Mexico, because a right that is not understood cannot be exercised. Supreme Court of Justice of the Nation, for a real and true justice.
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Juice Box is the Strokes on 91X. Strange things are afoot in Strokeslandia. Julian Casablancas went on a podcast last fall and said that he and their guitar player, Nick Valenci, were not on speaking terms. And now we've learned that Nick will not be touring with the Strokes this summer. Instead, a guy named Steve from a band called Longwave will fill in on guitar. So if you head to Pasadena and see the Strokes at Just Like Heaven in August, I guess

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Let's all take a moment and imagine Morrissey on a ride at Disneyland with Mickey Mouse ears strapped to his head. I mean, can you picture him on, the teacups? I don't think he would even crack a smile. But it's the Smiths. How soon is now that could win you a 4-pack of 91X Disneyland tickets? It's Hillary. I'll play it before 6.

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0: Nanana Mexico. Nanana Mexico. Nanana Mexico. Nanana Mexico. Mexico believes in Mexico. And if you believe, you create it, you achieve what you wish for. Mexico believes in Mexico. And if you believe, you create it, you achieve what you wish for. Come on, Mexico. Citizen movement.
1: Mexican women give and sustain life every day. 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

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Rick Savage has more chances for you to win tomorrow and Friday mornings. It's Hillary. I'm going to play Sunbender's new Joy Division cover in a minute. And Depeche Mode, it is 91X.

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1: Next chance to see Sunbender will be at Breakers in Encinitas next Friday night, the 29th. 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Some more local music on 91X. 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
1: 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I'm Jenny Harmon with 91X Traffic.

That one from 1985, Simple Minds. All the Things She Said on 91X with the incredible Robin Clark on backing vocals. She's all over that album, too. What's up there, it's Hillary. I'd love to send you to Disneyland or Disney California Adventure Park with a four-pack of 91X tickets. The 91st caller, when you hear the Smiths, How Soon Is Now, is in.

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Jose, thanks for listening, dude. Did you see what Blink did last night? 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
10: On 125 North at Hamishaw Road, looks like we got a crash clearing over to the right shoulder. Now on the 125 South at Troy Street, they're doing a break, trying to clear some debris from the lanes. 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I'm Jenny Harmon with 91X Traffic.

one. Early one from U2. That's Gloria on 91X. I didn't exactly do the math, but I'm just thinking about it really hard in my brain, inside the folds of my cerebellum. And it's a pretty sweet deal getting 4 one-day one-park tickets to either Disneyland or Disney California Adventure Park. Wouldn't you say? Because that stuff adds up, and 91X wants to set you up with 4-pack. We call it

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1: Just like Death Cab for Cutie, Modest Mouse have returned to an independent record label after many, many years. And they'll put out their new album, An Eraser and a Maze, on June 5th. Brand new from Modest Mouse. This one's called Picking Dragon's Pockets.

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The 91X Psychedelic Furs Show is going to be next Friday the 29th at the Sound. It's been postponed due to medical reasons. The band is saying hang on to your tickets for now. Keep you posted. Poor Satillery was Story of the Year after some live on 91X.

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3: Heavy traffic at Oceanside on the South 5 from an earlier crash. Once you're past the 78, it picks up, but you have more slowing now. A little bit La Jolla, Mission Bay, heavy stuff, Washington International City. Full span back up east side of the Coronado Bridge. South 163 getting slow, the 52 off and on into Balboa Park. And South 805 heavy, Sereno Valley to the 15. They cleared a crash in the Golden Triangle. North 15 is getting very slow through Rancho Bernardo. El Pollo Loco has some new loco tenders with bold Mexican spices. You've never tasted anything like it. Let's get loco, El Pollo Loco. I'm Tori Peck, 91X Traffic.

story of the year, totally playing the Warped Tour in Long Beach in late July. Here's the good news. They're also going to play a 91X show right here in San Diego, July 25th. You can see Story of the Year at Observatory in North Park. That was Until the Day I Die. What's up, it's Hillary. It's the Smiths. How soon is now that could win you a four-pack of 91X Disneyland tickets? Be the

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2: 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Alternative.

the cartographer in Bonita. The Yeah Yeah Yeahs are on 91X. What's up there, Tillery? I'm going to give away a 4-pack of Disneyland tickets before 6 when I play the Smiths. I've got a new music. Wait a minute. A new song from Dogstar. A new music, she goes. A new song, Dogstar. That is Keanu Reeves' band. He plays bass in it. And the new song is very Queens of the Stone Age. I'll play that in a bit. Mandatory Marley coming up, too. That'll be supported by

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2: Traffic updates.
3: South 15 crash at the 52 is cleared out of lanes, but it's backed up from the 163 to Arrow. Also backed up behind the 805. The South 805 is Sereno Valley to Imperial Avenue. South 5 is not a whole lot of help, and South 163 heavy, the 52 into downtown. East side of the Coronado Bridge, full span backup. North 15 getting heavier, Miramar into Mira Mesa, and then again through Rancho Bernardo. Both sides of the 78 backed up in San Marcos. 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

Probably not your favorite Bob song. If you have a lisp, satisfy my soul on 91X. 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It's Hillary with OMD next. And a new one from Dogstar in a bit, too.

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1: I'm going to play new music from Keanu Reeves Band. 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Dogstar, their bass player's name is Keanu Reeves because their bass player is Keanu Reeves. Anyhow, I think they've played the Belly Up in the past. They've been on again, off again forever, and they are fully committed this time around. That's why this new song and their new album is called All In Now. 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
1: Did you play the Disneyland song yet?
0: Oh, we have not played the Disneyland song yet. I am going to do it before like 5:30.
1: What is it?
0: It's The Smiths, How Soon Is Now.
1: Okay, thank you very much.
0: Love.

0: 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We are going to that concert.
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2: What's up there, you delicious little undercooked pork chop? 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You can see Youngblood at the Shell with The Warning, Yumi Zuma and Ducks Limited play The Belly Up, Rue and Olive Boxer at Soma, Arts Fishing Club will be at House of Blues Voodoo Room. 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Naomi's at Music Box and Giant Waste of Man and Ricky play The Whistle Stop tonight. See what I'm saying? Still to come, big 91X shows like Modest Mouse, The Human League with Soft Cell and Alison Moyet, and Pierce the Veil, just to name a few. 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
5: South 805 hit with a crash at Murray Ridge in the left lane, adding to an already tough drive from Sereno Valley to Imperial Avenue. And a downtown crash, South 5 at the 163, just clearing out of the left lane. It's almost solid from La Jolla to National City. Full span backup.

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